tonight. I said, damn, I look good tonight. I said, damn, we look good tonight. Yeah, yeah. Left, right, left, right. Walk it out.

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Get up on your feet and give account of your faith. Pray to God or something, or whatever you

0: matter what y'all think about me, I'm still your child. You know what I'm saying? You can't just turn me off like that.
1: Star FM Studia Maya.